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Reach out on the Pizza Tonight studio line at 519-354-8684. 94.3 CKSY.

feel alone. I found those pictures on my phone, 5 hours so long. I wish you were back from Boston. I'm alone learning those lessons. You're out there

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1: Well, it officially happened or is happening. I'm on CNN right now. They got their live updates page. An event believed to be the rehearsal dinner last night kicked off Taylor and Travis's wedding festivities ahead of today's big celebration at Madison Square Garden. Then today is believed to be the actual wedding. It'll feature a cocktail hour, wedding celebration. This actually happened or is happening. I'm on CNN right now. They got their live updates page. An event believed to be the rehearsal dinner last night kicked off Taylor and Travis's wedding festivities ahead of today's big celebration at Madison Square Garden. Then today is believed to be the actual wedding. It'll feature a cocktail hour, wedding celebration this afternoon, then the reception this evening. You know, just your

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1: Time now for our exit poll. Of course, the story that I'm sure we'll be hearing about all weekend. Buckle up, the Taylor and Travis wedding. I want your thoughts on it. Do you care about Taylor and Travis's wedding? So your options are nope, couldn't care less, tell me when it's over. Yes, I'm really into it, or don't really care, but it'll be fun to see some of the updates. Hey, maybe you just love, you like following along with it. Maybe you're a Swiftie, maybe you're sick of the whole spectacle. No judgment either way. I mean, you can't escape it right now. It's all over social media, all over your radio. So people clearly do care to some degree. I'm taking the fact that I'm into Taylor out of the equation. I feel like I'd still be into it. I like events where we're all kind of talking about it, even if some of that chatter is pure hatred, I'm sure. No different, I guess, than people being into the royal wedding and that kind of stuff. Escapism, really, is what I like to call it. Do you care about Taylor and Travis's wedding? Nope, couldn't care less, tell me when it's over. Yes, I'm really into it, or I don't really care, but it'll be fun.

Chatham Kent's best music. Good morning. It's Alana. I'm preparing for my Ariana Grande concert later this month, so I've been listening to a lot of her music. And Lord help me if a recording ever somehow comes out of me trying to sing this song right here. You got to leave it to the experts sometimes. Here's Ariana now. It's One Last Time on 94.3 CKSY.

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And Amber Lee is actually going to be chatting with him this afternoon, so be listening for that after 1 o'clock, and we'll have that video on our Facebook as well.

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